Delano didn't clean up his bar after rolling out the last customers. The unwashed glasses were left on the tables and bars until morning. So, with the right timing, Mike could mix one of his very own specials.

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After they live here for a time, love their children, raise their family. They don't. The other shore, honey, is heaven. It's just like going from where we are to another place. The ship is the person who sails across the sea of life, and when they go past the horizon or die, over there in heaven they shout a welcome, and you should come. Why don't you get me the Bible there on the table, and let Daddy read it.

0: was dead. The Abbey, a ruin. The memorabilia, on its way to Alpha Centaurus, carried there by what remained of the Brethren of Liebowitz, who the visage of Lucifer had mushroomed above the horizon, rising slowly like some titan climbing to its feet after ages of imprisonment in the earth, had sealed their hatch and left the earth in their starship. Now, on the shore beside their blast-off point, the breakers beat monotonously, casting them driftwood. An abandoned seaplane floated beyond the breakers. After a while, the breakers caught the seaplane and threw it on the shore with the driftwood, tilted and fractured away. There were shrimp carousing in the breakers, and the whiting fed on the shrimp, and the shark that munched the whiting and found them admirable in the sportive brutality of the sea. A wind came across the ocean, sweeping with it a pall of fine white ash. The ash fell into the sea. The breakers washed dead shrimp ashore with the driftwood. Then they washed up the whiting. The shark swam out his teeth as waters. He was very hungry that season.
1: I'm going to go to the house.

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yourself into a brand, gave it your best, drank your own Kool-Aid, believed your own hype, and now the party never ends. You were sitting at an airport watching a man yell at his children. You wanted to grab him by the collar, lift him up to the heavens and scream. This is who you all are. You people won't just learn to live. Your flight landed and you drove home. The first thing you did was put a sprinkler on the end of a hose. You then climbed up on your roof using an old rickety ladder and began nailing the sprinkler onto the top right above your bedroom. And every night, a timer goes off at 9 p.m. and the water turns on. You thought to yourself, maybe I don't live with her anymore. Maybe I'm not under her roof. Maybe she won't be here anymore. But as she lives through a storm, I want to feel the rain too. One morning you woke up and your mother asked, why are you still smoking pot and playing punk rock? She begged for you to come back to church. You replied, drugs are a guaranteed experience. With religion, sometimes I found a home and sometimes I just found a bunch of bigots. It's nothing new, the same story everyone tells. I only believed in a mom because I was afraid of hell. The next day you had a show at a dive bar. You thought you saw your dad in the crowd, and the whole time you're on stage, it's all you can think about. You wondered why you were so angry that the girl from the night before didn't follow you on Twitter. Somehow in your reptilian brain, you created a bond between women and rejection, and now you hate them, but you don't know it, because your hate doesn't manifest as violence. It manifests as you trying to control them while saying you're trying to protect them. As these realizations finally entered your mind, you thought, when did this happen? When did I become so jaded? Was it when she left, when I lost the perfect woman? Why don't I understand them? When did women even become a them? Why am I like this? But the show is still happening, so you snap out of it, smoke a Marlboro Red in the bathroom, drink a cheap energy drink, and sing Radiohead's Creep in your head as you walk toward the green room. Your buddy Chris brought ketamine-infused joints, so you took a hit. As the promoter entered with cleaning solvent, as he began to wipe down a table, his phone rang. He saw a picture of his girlfriend on it, showed it to the band, and said, let me introduce you to my problem. As the promoter took the call, Chris turned to the others and continued on whatever speech he had most likely prepared the night before, but would soon deliver as if it was an original thought happening in the moment. He said, when a band changes their sound, the fans blame it on the label, saying that they've been forced into a corner to be more marketable, not realizing the band just grew up. But people think they know more about the band than the band knows about themselves, and people are the same way. You looked around and saw that everyone was elevated and said, I have to leave. You began to skate home. Once you got there, the first thing you did was turn on the sprinkler, laid on the hardwood floor, called your mom and left a voicemail that said, part of love is suffering when you lose it. And I lost who I am.

I'm trying to say that I love you. 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

That's a new word today. That's a new word today. Atom bomb. That's a new word today. Atom bomb was like a white light in the sky. Atom bomb was like a white light in the sky. Like God taking.

0: Howdy.
1: Howdy to you.

0: Did you think about what I said and answer? Because you truly believe that to be right.
1: I agree with what you said.
0: Truly.
1: That a man's attitude determines to a large extent how his life will be.
0: So since you agree, you must be a person who does not care about the good life.
1: How's that?
0: Well, stop for a little second. Think about it. Can you do that for me?
1: Okay. I'm thinking.
0: No, you're not thinking. You're too busy being a smart aleck to be thinking. Now I want you to think and stop being a smart aleck. Can you try that for me?
1: Look, where's this going? What do you want me to do?
0: There's sometimes a buggy. How many drivers does a buggy have?
1: One.
0: So let's just say I'm driving this buggy. And if you fix your attitude, you can ride along with me.
1: Okay.
0: I want you to go back to work tomorrow. You were recasting the lead actress anyway. Audition many girls for the part.

0: they're just doing all the speed.
1: But of course there was a world going on outside. Don't you see? They're trying to tear us apart. Don't you see? Obviously, there's a world going round and round and round and round and round and round and round. Flash, Kissinger nods hypnotically. His eyes go glassy. Now do you know what time it is? Flash, Karna swoons madly, arching backward. Now do you know what time it is? Flash, Dulles bends over, spreading his cheeks and peeking behind him, checking to see who will make the first entry. Now do you know what time it is? Flash, Rhode Island is invaded. Now do you know what time it is? Flash, Roosevelt coughs crazily, sperm spilling out of his mouth, while Eisenhower licks his lips approvingly. Now do you know what time it is? Flash, Khrushchev neither affirms nor denies that he has bought Delaware. Now do you know what time it is? Flash, Vance moans selfishly, making inaudible Mondale's desperately loving whispers. Now do you know what time it is?
2: After we go to the movies, okay? Hey, after we go to the movies, okay? Hey, after we go to the movies, okay? Hey, after we go to the movies, okay? Hey, after we go to the movies, okay? Hey, after we go to the movies, okay?
3: All clear. Over.
4: Sure, it's tough being alone here, underground.
3: All clear. Over.
4: But if that's what they need to keep people off the streets, then I can grin at
3: All
4: Paris.
3: Clear. Over.
4: I can see for miles and miles here from under the grating. Yes, I'll talk. I have a story inside me. I have a story inside me.
3: All clear. Suspect, not yet in sight. Hold it. I'm picking up something. False alarm. It's just another woman. There's always another woman. No change. All clear. No sign of suspect. Wait a minute. I'm getting something. Subject resembling suspect. Suspect approaches. Description. Clothes worn. Hands full. Foot loose. Check. Check. Right. I got it covered. Suspect is hitting the streets. Pick up. Suspect turns up. Pick up. Suspect is cutting corners. Pick up. Hold it. Something's happening. Suspect lost in the crowd. All in the dark, all the same. Everybody's suspect now. Wait, here he comes again. Suspect heading in your direction. Wait, suspect changes. Suspect coming toward me. Pick up. Do you read me? Get him. Now. Now. Wait. I've lost him. Where am I? Is anybody there? Who are you? How did I get here? Why me? Who would have thought it? I never suspected that they would change the world. Suspect. There's a man on the edge of the mountain. Suspect. Body floating out to the sea. Suspect. I see my body behind me, below me. Suspect. Don't believe me. I can't control myself. Help me before I go too far.
2: But there was one of you. There's someone you never told me about. And that one. That's the one that got away. So you went to the bar, didn't you? Admit it. You went to the bar.

0: Okay, let's get together. Right. Now we're getting started.
1: No pushing.
2: Your turn, bastard. Now it's you, motherfucker. Okay, you asshole. Your turn, prickhead. It's up to you, cocksucker. Carry the ball, cunt face. You now, scumbag.
0: Here we go.

0: Duffy Moon was the littlest kid in his class.
1: Sure it ain't too heavy for you, Shrimp.
0: Even kids half his age could get him down.
2: Hello?
3: Hello, is this the Shrimp?
0: Then one day, Duffy found a way to be a mouse no more.
4: In total control. I can make anything happen.
0: And just wait till you see what happens on the amazing cosmic awareness of Duffy Moon.
5: I have an announcement. H-U-J-B-H-U-L-H-A-R-L-H-G-A-R-U-J-B-H-G-A-R-U-J-B-H-G-A-R-U-J-B-H-G-A-R-U-J-B-H-G-A-R-U-J-B-H-G-A-R-U-J-B-H-G-A-R-U-J-B-H-G-A-R-U-J-B-H-G-A-R-U-J-B-H-G-A-R-U-J-B-H-G-A-R-U-J-B-H-G-A-R-U-J-B-H-G-A-R-U-J-B-H-G-A-R-U-J-B-H-G-A-R-U-J-B-H-G-A-R-U-J-B-H-G-A-R-U-J-B-H-G-A-R-U-J-B-H-G-A-R-U-J-B-H-G-A-R-U-J-B-H-G-A-R-U-J-B-H-G-A-R-U-J-B-H-G-A-R-U-J-B-H-G-A-R-U-J-B-H-G-A-R-U-J-B-H-G-A-R-U-J-

goes easy.

They had always been planning this. 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If they didn't, soon they too would perish. One day, the man-apes happened upon a strange sight.

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1: Sir, from Hill Buddy, inspectors only have jurisdiction at the federal level, not state.
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0: watch and listen very closely. Because it's very important. The man we just chased from here.
1: We didn't chase anybody.
0: The man who just left the room a moment ago is a very good friend of mine. Is it because I've known him for a long time? Well, there are a lot of people who I've known for quite a while. And some of them I wouldn't let wipe my dog's ass. Others I can take or leave. They don't matter. But Larry matters very much. The reason being, I can trust him. I know I can trust him. He's honest.
1: Is he honest? Or is he just blunt?
0: He's honest. Bob. He's blunt as well. That sometimes is part of being because there are a lot of people who are blunt, but not honest. Larry is not one of those. Larry is an honest man. You too are an honest man, Bob. I believe that. That somewhere down deep inside of you is something that strives to be honest. The question that you have to ask yourself is, has it touched the whole of my life?
1: What does that mean?
0: That means that you preaching Jesus is no different than Larry or anybody else preaching lubricants. It doesn't matter whether you're selling Jesus or Buddha or civil rights or how to make money in real estate.

0: was.
1: Have you ever confessed your sins?
0: I have a scrupulous conscience, Father. This need to confess so many things. If I step on two straws in the shape of a cross, I feel that I have to confess it. It torments me.
1: Try to make a good confession. And remember, Christ forgives us all of our sins.
0: Only little things. Nothing. 17 of them, Father. First was the wake. New Candlestick Park. I cut her throat and watched her bleed.

I'm a man.

0: Jason is back. 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He never utters a word. He simply, mindlessly, mercilessly kills. But now his reign of terror is over, because Friday, April 13th will be Jason's unlucky day. Friday the 13th, the final chapter, rated R, under 17, not admitted without parent.
1: So it was T-Spigga all along. No, oh, oh. So,
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0: Dillinger done shot through the eyeball? 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
1: Old Green got shot through the eyeball. Godfather.
0: Yeah, I'm talking about in real life. Somebody in real life got shot through the eyeball.
1: Who was it?
0: Well, no, Larry, many people in real life got shot through the eyeball. I'm just saying, I think Dillinger is one of them.
1: It's a really good aim.
0: No, that ain't really good aim.
1: How is that not really good aim, Tom?
0: That's 100 fucking cops shooting 1,000 bullets a minute. One of them's bound to go through somebody's fucking eyeball. Oh. You ever shoot a guy in his eyeball?
1: They stabbed a guy in his ear once, ice pick, right in his fucking ear.
0: Yeah, see, that'd be a different subject. That'd be ears.
1: What's the matter with you, Tommy?
0: Nothing's the matter with me.
1: You nervous because we're killing a chick?
0: Yeah, look at me, I'm shaking. I got the chick killing shakes.
2: Get your freak on.

what you keep locked up inside. In a small frayed moment, appetite finally wanes.

Everyone now knows how to find the meaning of life within himself. But mankind wasn't always so lucky. Less than a century ago, men and women did not have easy access to the puzzle boxes within them. They could not name even one of the 53 portals to the soul. Jim Crack religions were big business. Mankind, ignorant of the truths that lie within every human being, looked outward, pushed ever outward. What mankind hoped to learn in its outward push was who was actually in charge of all creation and what all creation was all about. Mankind flung its advance agents ever outward. Eventually, it flung them out into space, into the colorless, tasteless, weightless sea of outwardness without end. It flung them like stones. These unhappy agents found what had already been found in abundance on Earth, a nightmare of meaninglessness without end. The bounties of space, of infinite outwardness, were three: empty heroics, low comedy, and pointless death. Outwardness lost, at last, its imagined attractions. Only inwardness remained to be explored. Only the human soul remained, terra incognita. This was the beginning of goodness and wisdom. What were people like in olden times, with their souls as yet unexplored? The following is a true story from the Nightmare Ages, falling roughly, give or take a few years, between the Second World War and the Third Great Depression.

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2: I cannot beat up when you make that face. What a face. What a face. What I want to eat it.
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0: 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If you leave a message, I'll get back to you when I'm able. Thank you.
1: Hi, this is Dottie. 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

0: take care, and I'll try for you next weekend.
1: Office. We were calling to confirm your appointment. You have testing at 2 and you're to see the doctor at 3:45. Please call us if there's a problem. 653-1010. Thank you. This upcoming week, so I just want to let you know everything's all right. Buddy, bye.

Yeah.

care if it makes you feel any better. I'm an easy target. Yeah, you're right. I talk too much. I also listen too much. I could be a cold-hearted cynic like you. But I don't like to hurt people's feelings. You think what you want about me. I'm not changing. I like me.

0: The subject is the technology of wishing. How to formulate your wish in such a way
1: that you have
0: some chance of being realized.
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Ratty palm trees in the different distance. I mean, it felt like I was in a demented Wallace Stevens poem with food poisoning. Renee, I had no idea where Renee was. Maybe going back to Crumville, maybe for a walk. I saw in the distance what looked like Thai Girl Scouts dancing around a bonfire. Gals holding hands, not an hallucination. I had the clear sense that if I went in that circle and held hands with them, I would be healed. I would be whole. I would be back in time again. And I got up and I began to stagger like a Bowery bum, like a drunken teenager, like a fraternity brother I've never been before in my life. 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
1: I'm a laugh riot. I'm not as gay as you think I am.
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3: 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Now is your

good sex life can make you more of a beautiful woman inside and out. Does sex really help you? Yes. And do you know why? Because sex helps to release tension both emotionally and physically. It doesn't require much physical energy and can actually revive you after a difficult day. When sex brings you pleasure, it boosts your spirits and benefits your body from head to toe. Fortunately, women no longer need to keep quiet about their needs or need to feel embarrassed about wishing to experience orgasm. The report brought out in 1966 by Dr. William Master and Mrs. Virginia Johnson cast aside the idea that orgasm is a luxury for women. Furthermore, it gave new insights on how couples could help each other to achieve more complete orgasms. I firmly believe that it is most important for women's positive self-esteem and natural well-being to have a successful sexual relationship with a man. Women in love radiate a certain glow that spills over in the life of others. Try a visit to a local park. The birds, trees, and flowers help you to see the world through new eyes. Relax, slow down, cool off. It's an evening devoted entirely to yourself. Shake yourself free of crushed old ideas. Consider new projects and interests to put more delight into your life through the enthusiasm they bring. Stretch the makeover idea to your home and office as well. Get rid of the items that depress you and redo the space. Little changes can make a big difference in the way you feel. Pass along some of your talents to others. When you make others feel better, you feel better and become a richer, more powerful force. The trick is to feel good about yourself and then to forget the negative self-image. Personal development is the central ingredient for being a vital, interested, and interesting person. It is the beautiful person you are inside that draws others to you.

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1: And where are we right now?
0: We're right here in the Bend Cove in this old log house that's been built 90 years.
1: How old are you?
0: 70 at my next birth.
1: Wow.
0: 70.
1: All right.
0: About to sing for you now.

0: reflected from a bulb on high, which made them and their shadow one. They made each moon a mirror seen to serve the dream of tender blades in bending grace so smooth. I walked into the night, and every bode beyond the dark, deserted road was a prattle of light. And I thought of the eye unseen, which sheds its charitable sheen, not on our goal, but on the byways of the soul.
1: You just took the words right out of my mouth.

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I didn't even know it, feel anything or know anything. I came outside, and my friend is there. She says, she's looking out the window. She says, something fell. I said, what? She said, something fell. There was all these people running. I said, oh, you know, I didn't know what to say, or didn't really think it was anything big. In fact, I think what I actually said was cool, you know. So I turned on 10-10 winds, and they said a plane had crashed into the World Trade Center.

all the weapons in the vast Soviet arsenal, nothing was more profitable than Avtomat Kalashnikova, model of 1947, more commonly known as the AK-47 or Kalashnikov. It's the world's most popular assault rifle, a weapon all fighters love. An elegantly simple 9-pound amalgamation of forged steel and plywood. It doesn't break, jam, or overheat. It will shoot whether it's covered in mud or filled with sand. It's so easy, even a child can use it, and they do. The Soviets put the gun on a coin. Mozambique put it on their flag. Since the end of the Cold War, the Kalashnikov has become the Russian people's greatest export. After that comes vodka, caviar, and suicidal novelists. One thing's for sure, no one was lining up to buy their car.

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This went on for approximately 2 hours, the bug heading steadily in one direction. I had begun to form a theory that this beetle was some kind of Indian vision spirit guide meant to lead me to my destiny. Then it stayed in one spot for about

come from? It's a long, thin thread across an ocean.

0: is fed by no stream, and out of which no stream flows. 10,000 years ago, there stood by its shore the mighty city of Sarnath, but Sarnath stands there no more. It is told that in the immemorial years, when the world was young, before ever the men of Sarnath came to the land of Manar, another city stood beside the lake, the gray stone city of Ib, which was as old as the lake itself, and peopled by beings not pleasing to behold. Very odd and ugly were these beings, as indeed are most beings of a world yet inchoate and rudely fashioned. It is written on the brick cylinders of Quedatharon that the beings of Ib were in hue as green as the lake and the mists that rise above it, that they had bulging eyes, pouting, flabby lips, and curious ears, and were without voice. It is also written that they descended one night from the moon in a mist, they and the vast, still lake and the gray stone city Ib. However this may be, it is certain that they worshipped a sea-green stone idol chiseled in the likeness of Baccarat, the great water lizard, before which they danced horribly when it was Guinness.
1: Seems to be going.

I'm not given to wild, unsupported statements. And I tell you that we must evacuate this planet immediately.

Karate Cat. Miss Peaches is the only bitch he cares lives or crooks. Shit, them whores you pinning ain't but half the stable. If they got nigga pimps in outer space, he's the best of them too. He's gonna take them whores into the roots and pop some. He's loving 20 G's in his rays. Ain't no heist man crazy enough to stick him up though. He croaks niggas for his recreation. I couldn't believe what I saw. This was only 1938. Those Duesenbergs cost a fortune. He must have been the only black pimp in the country who owned one. My people's jacked off just watching him and those high-powered whores. It was as exciting as maybe Christ making his encore. The dwarf had shined my stomps. I gave him a buck. I sat there and watched Sweet Jones and those whores get out of the Duesenberg and walk toward the roofs. The black spotted cat slinked beside him. I thought, tonight I got to cut into him. I got to be careful so I don't blow him. The cut in has to be in the roost. I'll go in and cook something up in there. I got off the stand. I passed Poison's problem bowl. She was sitting beside a joke in a red hall. She had a bottle of gin and her jib turned straight up. As I neared the roost, I saw old Preston trying to shoot two marks into the Greek's joint. Just as I turned into the roost, he bucked his eyes and jerked his thumb at me. He was tipping me sweet was in the roost.

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Filled with

recording of a human.

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Soon we saw the smoke rising from the farmers' houses. Soon the first refugee came near us, bleeding and burned and wounded all over their bodies. People groped in their way with the help of a cane or creeping over the ground. People which had been blinded or became deaf by the bomb, and some of them fell into range. It was the procession of misery. Round the edges of the water, the poor people were lying, hundreds of them. They had descended with the water ebbing out. Now that the water was rising, they could not get away, wounded and exhausted as they were. We saw about one regiment of soldiers, all badly burned, and the majority beyond hope. Well, that was Hiroshima. But I don't want you to know.

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0: never before. 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
1: It's a nice face.
0: You think so?
1: I wouldn't say it if I didn't.
0: Oh, you're that type.
1: What type?
0: Honest.
1: Not really.
0: Good, because all these women frighten me.
1: What?
0: I don't know. Somehow they seem to put me at a disadvantage.

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0: mouse trap. 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Just turn the crank and snap the blank and boot the marble right down the chute. 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The trap is set. Here comes the net. 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
1: I win!
0: I knew you were a winner. Mouse trap from Milton Bradley.
2: I guess you guys aren't ready for that yet. But your kids are gonna love it.
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0: see in front of you, if you see something there that you like, you want to put it on your own, just let me know. I can do it. I'm a dumb trained professional. I can do that sort of thing. Just a plain vanilla then. You sure you just want your plain vanilla? You don't want any sort of toppings? You know, caramel or chocolate or strawberry sauce or anything like that? I can put it in a shake for you. I can take the cone and put it in a blender with some milk and make it into a nice little vanilla. Make a cone or shake. Vanilla. Make it like that.
1: So long. Farewell. Waiters, hang with us.

0: I'm thinking one reason why possibly Coca-Cola decided to change the formula is humanitarian effort. Because the...
1: What?
0: Oh, because the Mexican police will no longer be able to use Coca-Cola to interrogate their prisoners. One technique to get prisoners to start saying things is to shake up a Coca-Cola and put it up the prisoner's nose. So, I was just thinking that possibly with lower carbonation, this won't work as well.

If we receive what somebody gives us, we've given that person a wonderful gift.

0: sort of a canonic text sound, and it's a sort of a canonic exploitation of text sound, and it's a sort of a canonic exploitation of words alone. His most recent composition, probably destined to be a very famous one, is based on the words rainbow, chug, bandit, and bomb. Rainbow, chug, bandit, and bomb.
1: Rainbow,
0: rain, chug, chug, bandit, band, and bomb, and bomb. Rainbow,
1: I don't
0: chug,
1: know.
0: Chug, rainbow,
1: bandit,
0: chug, and bandit.
1: Rainbow,
0: bomb, chug,
1: I don't know what
0: band.
1: Rainbow,
0: and
1: chug,
0: bomb,
1: band.
0: Rainbow,
1: and
0: chug,
1: bomb.
0: Band,
1: I don't know what it
0: rainbow,
1: womp,
0: chug,
1: rainbow,
0: bandit,
1: chug,
0: and
1: womp.
0: I don't know what it
1: womp,
0: rainbow,
1: chug,
0: bandit,
1: and
0: womp,
1: and
0: womp.
1: I don't know what it
0: rainbow,
1: chug,
0: bandit,
1: and
0: womp. Unidentified flying object, and this mouth opened my eyes
1: confusion
0: on some
1: unidentified flying object,
0: unidentified flying object,
1: and
0: my
1: this
0: discount
1: opened
0: my
1: eyes
0: confusion
1: on some object,
0: and
1: identified
0: flying
1: object
0: discussion,
1: and
0: this
1: identified
0: flying
1: open
0: object,
1: I
0: had the
1: urgency.

0: A campfire goes back as far as humans go. But some fires are for more than camping. These make steel and other things we could not do without. Industrial fires can be as friendly as campfires. During this National Engineers Week, it's a good time to think about how industrial fires and campfires are all part of the same environmental problem, a solvable problem.
1: 012. I don't know, sometimes I think we're all gonna get electrocuted.
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The glowworms underneath. 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The ladybird at sunset went swiftly to her home. 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
1: Me, a supervisor? 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
1: Bad deal.
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1: you can kiss my ass.
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1: you'll fall for this bullshit.
0: Guaranteed.
1: If you find a better deal,
0: shove it up your ugly ass.
1: You heard us right.
0: Shove it up your ugly ass.
1: Bring your tray.
0: Bring your title.
1: Bring your wife.
0: We'll fuck her.
1: That's right, we'll fuck your wife.
0: Because at Big Bill Hell,
1: you're fucked six ways from Sunday.
0: Take a hike
1: to Big Bill Hell.
0: Home of challenge pissing.
1: That's right,
0: challenge pissing.
1: How does it work?
0: If you can piss 6 feet in the air straight up and not get wet,
1: you get no down payment.
0: Don't wait.
1: Don't delay.
0: Don't fuck with us or we'll rip your nuts off.
1: Only at Big Bill Hell.
0: The only dealer that tells you to fuck off.
1: Hurry up, asshole.
0: This event ends the minute after you write us a check.
1: And it better not bounce or you're a dead motherfucker.
0: Go to hell.
1: Big Bill Hell's car.
0: Baltimore's filthiest.
1: And exclusive home of the meanest sons of bitches in the state of Maryland.
0: Guaranteed.
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0: moral des Marocains n'est pas bon, celui de l'Algérien mauvais. 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
1: Les soldats d'Afrique souffrent des violences excessives faites sur eux.
0: Il n'est donc que plus remarquable de voir combien ces troupes continuent à se battre jusqu'à la victoire.

0: Broadway melody was the
1: We've ratings from their new style.

foreign land, as I sat with book on knee, there came one night a calling of the sea from broad Pacific's blue and windless deep to where the Arctic's giant icebergs leap and shake their minarets of crystal cold and launch upon their voyage free and bold. There seemed within

easy task, but I'll try to explain. You know, being a noted personality involves a great deal of responsibility. A responsibility to maintain a career in which the slightest error can alter, disable, or destroy one's image, be it his own or of those who rely on him. A responsibility to nurture new ideas which may someday grow into a useful source of entertainment for the masses. During this time, however, it is of the utmost importance to keep in mind those individuals who are nearest and dearest to the heart of the

0: 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Now this.
1: Now remember, this space-time distortion is taking place.
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one time I was in a class with all classical musicians. We all had to play a piece because we always take it from the same teacher. And I started telling a girl about that piece, what the changes were. And that's the first time she understood about the piece that she knew how to play real well. The changes. She didn't even know. She couldn't even sit up and say. He just had a special way of playing them. He liked the way he played them, that's all. But it still changes. Some of the classical pianists don't even know the changes to the song they're playing. You know, that's pretty bad. They just playing a song and they don't even know that it went from the major to the relative minor, or the relative minor back to the major. They don't even know that stuff. That's really disgraceful. The reason to be learning classical pieces would be to be learning the same thing, improvisation. Why did they go here? How did he go from here to here? And that's the most important part of classical, because you'd stand a better chance of knowing about improvisation, because you would stand a better chance of being a composer than being a performer. You stand a better chance, so you should know composition. We should know more about composition, how to write for strings and stuff, because there's a handful of classical pianists in the whole world, and there are millions of classical pianists, and we know it. We have a classical piano recital every night with a new

0: Landing's easy to spot. It's the bandwagon.
1: Yes, the propaganda we've been talking about is easy to detect. But a great deal of propaganda is much more hidden, much harder to detect.
0: That's what's bothering. Even in a small local election, there's so much propaganda. That poster, a real American, uses a transferred device. Does that mean it isn't true?
1: Not necessarily. Evaluating propaganda isn't that simple. Recognizing the technique is one step. Another step is to know the purpose. What is the purpose here?
0: That's easy. To get people to vote for Butler.
1: Yes, to persuade people that Butler is the better man, to move them to vote for him. In short, to sell Mr. Butler to the voters. You'll find that the purpose of most propaganda is to persuade people to believe something, to do something, or to buy something.
0: All right. But it still doesn't answer my question.
1: No. Your next step, and it's a big one, is to get the facts.
0: Well, is he a real American?
1: Howard Butler was born in this country. He obeys its laws. He's a good citizen. Yes, he is a real American. The same can be said for Richard Cooper. So ask yourself whether the facts support the purpose.

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walked through a golden valley that led to shadowy groves and ruins, and ended in a mighty wall green with antique vines, and pierced by a little gate of bronze. 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

That's right. 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And you'll be hearing from me very soon. I'm going to plug you into Patchcord Productions. So throw away your kazoo and your harmonica. You're about to enter the 70s. Thanks to an electronic mushroom called the Moog synthesizer and a very talented man by the name of Mort Garson.

0: If I'm fucking a fish and I need to... 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

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But, you know, if you're standing on the ramparts talking to your troops and you say, what I'm doing here is protecting the kingdom, you're going to be making shit up. But when you're talking to a bunch of men and you're getting them to swear allegiance, that you can do. 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
1: 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But a bridge across the generation gap. 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

0: Gentlemen, if you'll take your seats, please. Our tour of the moon's famous Sea of Tranquility is about to begin.
1: A sightseeing tour on the moon. We at the Bendix Corporation believe it will happen, and before too many tomorrows go by. Already, our astronauts whirl through space nearly 200 miles high. Next thing you know, an unmanned vehicle will rove the moon's surface. Then a manned vehicle will explore it in detail. After that, you'll be there, if you want to be. The Tomorrow People at Bendix are helping to make these things possible, and more in the areas of national defense.

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0: Ah, this is one of my favorite places. It's a marsh that's managed and maintained by Ducks Unlimited. And its sole purpose is to provide a habitat for ducks, geese, birds, mammals, and fish. That gets to be a more important and difficult job each year. And we need your help to keep on doing it. I hope you can attend the Ducks Unlimited fundraising event in your town.
1: Now, children, come on over here. I'm going to tell you a bedtime story. Are you sitting comfortably? Then I'll begin.
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She would not confess who the man was, but after much harassment, at last named the priest Huckle. In great anger, the parents went to the master. "Is that so?" was all he would say.

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course, I had to invent not only myself, but ways of escape no one has ever thought of. And I've succeeded because I've always known I was born to dominate your sex.

else is creating this world. The more you change

dictionary, socialism is a political concept based upon the principle of government ownership and control of property, means of production, and the avenues of commerce. Under socialism, those who run the government, the communists are confident that in America they eventually will be the ones who do so. Those who run the government will know who is to get something and who has to wait, and that represents control over a human being. What has all this to do with the communist revolution in America? Well, ladies and gentlemen, it has everything to do with it, because the building of socialism is the communist revolution in America. It represents the process whereby our country can be moved gradually toward communism without the people even being aware of it. No matter what grievance we may have, real or imagined, no matter what national problems we may face, the communists seize upon these as excuses to build socialism. They have one and only one solution for all problems.

0: Ask your neighbor, is there a gun where they play? Asking saves kids.
1: 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A millisecond of brilliant light, and we're vaporized.
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0: duplicating the same image over and over again. Well, I think we had mentioned how that has a strange effect upon the image. If you take a picture of Liz Taylor, anybody at all, and repeat it and repeat it, the effect is to transform Liz Taylor into a corporate mass image and not a private picture of any given individual at all. This is one of the strange transformations going on in the electric age. More and more corporate or iconic imagery is being formed. The private individual image takes a smaller and smaller place.
1: I went back to its original meaning, and perhaps you could build on that. An icon is an image.
0: It's an image of corporate participation.
1: Yes. Could you explain that corporate participation?
0: Well, that's why it's a liturgical form. It's for a worshiping, publicly worshiping audience. It is a means of group participation in a...

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1: Denial is the most predictable of all humor responses. Denial is the

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And then, suddenly, high above it, an oboe. A single note hanging there, unwavering. It seemed to me that I was hearing a voice of God.

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H-A-T-E. It was with this left hand that old brother Cain struck the blow that laid his brother low. L-O-V-E. You see these fingers, dear hearts, these fingers has veins that run straight to the soul of man. The right hand, friends, the hand of love. 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These fingers, dear hearts, is always a war and a tugging, one again to up. Now watch them. 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Left hand hates a fight. And it looks like love's a goner. But wait a minute. Dog loves owning it. Yes, sirree. It's love that won. And old left hand hates us down for the count.

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0: Hey, where am I?
1: Kid, you wear all letters without zip codes end up.
0: You mean the no-zip sorting bin?
1: Yeah, kid, the bin.
0: Oh, there's got to be some mistake. I was just going across town.
1: He was just going across town.
0: Yeah.
1: Can you imagine?
2: A letter going across town needs zip code as much as one going across the country. Local zip codes are important.
1: He was just going across town.
2: And they're right in your phone book.

0: 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Got any blow? What I mean is that you blow me.
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0: observation in all space traveling species that if you have to ditch someone, you know, a friend, and there's nothing you can do, you just let it be.
1: Please, the following messages transmitted in a request,
0: and then we get blind drunk about them later.
2: I think there must be something terribly wrong with the universe.

0: exciting world.
1: Just relax and the name is other cabin will straighten out.
2: This is a new departure of language instruction. For English-speaking people who want to talk to and be understood by jazz musicians, hipsters, beatniks, juvenile delinquents, and the criminal fringe.
1: What time is it? I gotta make a phone call.
2: Shh. The twilight world of the American hipster is an important American subculture with a language all its own. To enable you to speak this language of hip exactly like the hipsters themselves.

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These unfortunate souls

Hi, this is Curtis Mayfield. Sit down and take a listen. 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I know your mind, you want it funky, but you don't have to be no junkie. 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
0: Astera.
1: For you, I'd be a dandelion, a thousand flowerets in the sky, or just a drop in the ocean.

0: Coma at the UCLA Medical Center in Los Angeles. His seven children were with him. A Delta Airlines jet flying from New York to Fort Lauderdale, Florida, with 207 people aboard, was commandeered to Havana Monday. The jet and the passengers were released early today, and they have now returned to Miami. A crippled DC-3, searching Monday for a flat spot to land in rugged North Idaho wilderness area, plunged into the swift-moving Selway River. At least two of the 12 Forest Service employees aboard survived, including one man who hiked 10 miles to safety. Dan Gregory, Mutual News, Washington.
1: The annual civil defense exercise, of which this broadcast is a part, is a test of our program of peaceful preparedness.
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can't say to a person, you must play. Because what you're saying is, you are required to do something which will be acceptable only if you do it voluntarily. You see? So everyone must play is the rule in the United States. And it's the rule in almost all Republican governments. I mean Republican in the sense of democratic. Because they're very uneasy. Because everybody is responsible. You mean you may try not to be and avoid it. Say, oh, let the senators take care of it or the president else. But theoretically, everyone's responsible. Now, that's terrifying. See, it's all like when you know what's right. There is an aristocracy, there is a clergy, and they know what should be done, and they're used to ruling, you see. But now it's in your hands. You say, well, what are we going to do? Well, I think this way, and you think that way, and he thinks the other way. And so we're all unsettled. And therefore, we become more and more conformist. Individualism, rugged individualism, always leads to conformism. Because people get scared. And so they herd together, and it compounded with industrial society, mass production, etc. They all wear the same clothes.

they live a lot along here. And they're not working class people. They are people who dropped out of college because they thought it was stupid. And they're that sort of people. We were told to have to but you see, the city doesn't like it because they aren't owning the right sort of cars, and therefore the local car sales are doing business. They don't have lawns, and so nobody can sell them lawn mowers. They hardly use dishwashers, appliances of that kind. They don't need them. And also they wear blue jeans and things like that, and so the local dress shops will be put out, having these people around. And they are very, they live very simply. Well, they, you mustn't do that. You've got to live in a complicated way. You've got to have the kind of car, you know, that identifies you as a person of function, status and all that. So there's a great problem here in our society. Now, why is there this problem? There's always a very inconsiderable minority of these non-joiners or people who check out of the games. But you will find that insecure societies are the most intolerant of those who are non-joiners. They are so unsure of the validity of their game rules that they say everyone must play. Now that's a double bind. You can't say to a person, you must play. Because what you're saying is, you are required to do something which will be acceptable only if you do it voluntarily.

Ah, that's a horrible.

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1: What I do when it works. 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
1: Now, in this world, there are only two kinds of dudes, hustlers and suckers. God bless their greedy little hearts. 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
3: 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Turned out there was only glass. He dropped right on the spot. Had a heart attack.
4: What do you want?
3: 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You're both dead.
0: Trick Baby. Iceberg Slim wrote it the way he lived it.
2: It's his world. Sometimes brutal, but always real. Where some get by with bullets and some make it with their brains.
0: And the con never ends as long as there's a sucker.
2: Trick Baby. 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
0: See it.
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of time in the galaxy is a truly remarkable book. The introduction starts like this. Space, it says, is big, really big. You just won't believe how vastly, hugely, mind-bogglingly big it is. I mean, you may think it's a long way down the street to the chemist, but that's just peanuts to space. Listen! And so on. After a while, the star settles down a bit, and it starts telling you things you actually need to know, like the fact that the fabulously beautiful planet Bessemer is now so worried about the cumulative erosion caused by 10 million visiting tourists a year that any net imbalance between the amount you eat and the amount you excrete whilst on the planet is surgically removed from your body weight when you leave. So every time you go to the

light.

the whole way. From the outside, an ordinary house. A great house, true. 483 rooms, each one with its own marble wash basin and douche. Bidet, as it may. But inside, and the positions are reversed. A human failing, some say a disease, but a disease that Sir Francis Dashwood knew and used well. Upstairs, inside, and a revelation. It's a discotheque. There are paintings, real, and look here, a rare 17th century masterpiece. And if I can scrape a little of it off, beneath, I can find hidden a 14th century underpiece, made entirely of tiny pieces of eggshell. This lewd work has caused controversy in the world of embroidery and anthropology. It has enthralled distinguished professors, and in layman's language, is blinking well back. But to be more obtusely, buggered if I know. Yes, buggered if I know. And that's all we've been so far from experts on 14th century painting, Renaissance, greengrocers, recently revived members of the public. Buggered, final. Vivian Satchel, about 3 o'clock in the morning. Oxfordshire, 1973. Good night.

0: The federal government announced today that in an effort to eradicate the national debt, it will be selling the state of Rhode Island to a group of private investors for a reported $18 billion. The investors plan to enclose the entire state with an all-weather roof and turn it into the world's largest shopping mall. When asked for comment, a White House spokesperson would only say, well, at least we didn't sell it to the fucking Japanese.
1: Please take off all those bracelets while you beat off in there. The noise is awful.
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0: doing something. He's crying.
1: Nothing happened that we didn't expect.
0: There's a battalion of stormtrooper guys, and then there's the horse guys.
1: If anything, they were fewer than we had anticipated.
0: And then there's another line of police officers that are charging towards the protesters. Really unprovoked. I mean, not enough to fire a bullet at them.
1: We do know just a small percentage of the overall protesters to be anarchists.
2: And one, to protect 34 trade ministers. All of that happened to protect 34 businessmen. And the powers that be, meaning Jeb Bush and his administration, used these heavy-handed riot-gear tactics in order to send a message to anybody that might consider a protest for his brother, if he comes down and campaigns here, that if you do exercise your First Amendment right to assemble peacefully,

0: why not?
1: Because the past is inviolate. The past is sacred. It belongs to those of you who live in it. It's not for interlopers. For people who are just passing by, look in, and wish they were a part.

0: My friend, you have seen this incident based on sworn testimony. Can you prove that it didn't happen?
1: Mm-hmm.

German philosopher who's very well known, Immanuel Kant. And he said there are two things that don't have to mean anything. One is music and the other is laughter. Don't have to mean anything, that is, in order to give us very deep pleasure. You know that, don't you? The sound experience, which I prefer to all others, is the experience of silence. And the silence almost everywhere in the world now is traffic. If you listen to Beethoven or to Mozart, you see that they're always the same. But if you listen to traffic, you see it's always different.

travels 300,000 kilometers, about 186,000 miles. It travels from the Sun to the Earth in about 8 minutes, and from the stars in anything from 4 years to several thousand million. Of course, we cannot place a clock on the Sun, send out a flash of light on it at 12:15 time, and have it received at Greenwich at 12:08 p.m. Our methods of estimating the speed of light are those we apply to sound.

When we use an echo, we can send a flash to a mirror and observe how long it takes for the reflection to reach us. This gives the time for the double journey to the mirror and back. If the distance to the mirror is measured, then the speed of light can be calculated. Methods of measuring time are nowadays so precise that this procedure is used not to calculate the speed of light, but to determine distances. By an international agreement made in 1980,

0: Oh, here they come again. And I'm frightened because a child can become trapped in me and suffocate in 10 minutes. Children have such imaginations. To them, an abandoned refrigerator can be a jail in the Old West. If I must be stored, make me safe by one of the methods described in this free booklet. Make me safe so children can play safe.
1: First question. Do they have to be brutal dildos?
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possibly more gasoline at Wart, and shrank from glancing through the arched lattice windows that opened so bewilderingly on every hand. Perceiving shutters attached to these windows, I closed them all, averting my eyes from the exterior as I did so. Then, employing a flint and steel which I found on one of the small tables, I lit many candles reposing the walls in arabesque sconces. The added sense of security brought by enclosed shutters and artificial light calmed my nerves to some degree. But I could not shut out the monotonous pounding. Now that I was calmer, sound became as fascinated as it was fearful. I felt a contradictory desire to seek out its source, despite my still powerful shrinking. Opening a portiere on the side of the room near the pounding, I beheld a small and richly draped corridor, ending in a cavern door and large oriel windows. To this window, I was irresistibly drawn, though my ill-defined apprehension seemed almost equally bent on holding me back. As I approached it, I could see a chaotic whirl of waters in the distance. Then, as I attained it and glanced out on all sides, the stupendous picture of my surroundings burst upon me with full and devastating force. I beheld such a sight as I had never beheld before, and which no living person can have seen, save in the delirium of fever or the

0: biggest worries for my country. The truth is, I'm not a liberal or a conservative. I'm an institutionalist. I believe in this place, and in my love of country, I yield to no one. But the darkness on the edge of town has spread to the main roads and highways and neighborhoods. It's now at the local bar and the bowling alley, at the school board and the grocery store. And it must be acknowledged and answered for. Grown men and women who swore an oath to our Constitution, elected by their constituents, possessing the kinds of college degrees I could only dream of, have decided to join the mob and become something they are not, while hoping we somehow forget who they were. They've decided to burn it all down with us inside. That should scare you to no end as much as it scares an aging volunteer fireman.
1: Something unexpected happened. I wanted to share it. As I lay down in some grass on the side of the hill, looking at the stars, I felt the wind brushing through the reeds. For a moment, I could have sworn it was carrying a song. Receiving a direction, I walked towards its source. Before I could realize what I was even doing, I had traveled for several hours. I stood at the base of a massive tree. Died, but in its bold height, a number of other

0: my life by the weight of your coming and dreaded it. My death itself.
1: What? I terrified you from the first, Doctor. I still do. You're afraid of me and you hate me. Why?
0: Because you're a man. And you're right. I have always known about man. From the evidence, I believe his wisdom must go hand in hand with his idiocy. His emotions must rule his brain. He must be a warlike creature who gives battle to everything around him. Even himself.
2: Μπορεί να είναι και εκείνα τα φάρμακα που έπαιρνα τότε. 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

0: my God is stronger. 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
1: your God sky. Lives underneath him.
2: By the violence of its voice. But it seemed that its most triumphant

Iluvatar arose a third time, and his face was terrible to behold. Then he raised up both his hands, and in one chord, deeper than the abyss, higher than the firmament, piercing as the light of the eye of Iluvatar, the music ceased. Then Iluvatar spoke, and he said, "Mighty are the Ainur, and mightiest among them is Melkor. But that he may know, and all the Ainur, that I am Iluvatar, those things that ye have sung, I will show them forth, that ye may see what ye have done. And thou, Melkor, shalt see that no theme may be played that hath not its uttermost source in me, nor can any alter the music in my despite. For he that attempteth this shall prove but mine instrument in the devising of things more wonderful, which he himself hath not imagined."

pirates, half-naked natives, pearls, man-apes, towering volcanoes about whose summits clouds and unearthly traditions float together, strange animals and birds and stranger men, pythons, bihuko ropes stained with human blood. Feathering palm trees now fanned by soft breezes and now crushed to the ground by tornadoes. A button, a coin, a bit of paper with unintelligible words scribbled upon it. A bone, a stone, a garment, anything almost. Often a thing of no intrinsic value. Its owner has been known to walk up to the muzzle of a loaded musket or rush upon the point of a bayonet with a confidence so sublime as to silence ridicule and to command admiration if not respect.

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1: Making positive news today, a celebration that could change the way you look at people who live in the projects. Recently, the Housing Authority recognized 70 young people who live in public housing for their outstanding accomplishments. The young people say there is a lot of hope in the projects today.
0: Positively Dayton is brought to you by WDTN Channel 2 and your neighborhood State Farm agent.
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The real Nazis run your schools. Coaches, businessmen, and cops. In a real fourth rec, you'd be the first they'd stop.

0: musicians of every description are encountered in the annals of Western civilization as far back as Roman times. Speculation as to their origin was, of course, largely conditioned upon the degree of scientific knowledge at the disposal of the observer. Generally, however, they were isolated instances, unrelated, and devoid of organized study anywhere. Against this historic background, the controversy which has developed in the United States since 1947 over the so-called Flying Saucer sightings are absolutely without question so far.
1: Landungen, Landungen, Landungen, Landungen.

Thank you.

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that is the biggest fear, I suppose, is that when you stop believing in you and you stop being real to you, then you just stop being.

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But when you get past that, a lot of what that stuff is biological tricks that are all set up to make sure that we

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0: アキラ伝説にピリオドを打つのは君だ。コナミからついに登場、ファミコンディスクシステム用ソフト悪魔城ドラキュラ、好評発売中。
1: コナミ。
2: I'd say that was a pretty successful broadcast.
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philosophy is any culture's pole of maximum abstraction, or intrinsically experimental intelligence, expressing the liberation of cognitive capabilities from immediate practical application, and their testing against ultimate problems at the horizon of understanding. Historically, it is a distinctive cultural enterprise, and only later an institution, roughly 2,500 years old, and tightly entangled in its origin with the mystical or problematic aspect of pagan religions. It was within this primordial matrix that it encountered its most basic and enduring challenge, the edge of time, its nature, limits, and outcome, of which much more later. The earliest philosophers were

0: commonplace among artists for the past 60, 70 years. And Idley picked it up there. It doesn't lose its relevance or its meaning when transferred to popular media. All it means, Jim, is this, that whether it's an electric light or radio or telephone or TV, each of these media creates a new environment. It creates a new situation for human association and human perception. Any medium at all creates a new pattern, a new atmosphere, a new environment of human perception, which works upon the whole man. It works upon the whole society. That is the effect of the medium, has that total pervasive effect. That is the message, the social change that is brought about. The content of the medium is never the message, because the content is always the old medium.
1: I came back to life after a long, black gap of what might have been.

De gick på vägen bredvid åren.

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0: And I saw the beast and the kings of the earth gathered together to make war against him. And power was given him over all nations. And no marvel, for Satan himself is transformed into an angel of light. The first time was only a warning. Damien, Omen 2, rated R, under 17, not admitted without parent.
1: And its consequences have been a disaster for the human race. They have greatly increased the life expectancy of the...
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The cri du chat, or cat cry syndrome, due to a fifth chromosome anomaly, is characterized by severe mental and motor retardation, microcephaly, rounded facies, and hypertelorism. This is the typical cat-like cry.

0: All the world's a stage.
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0: And all the men and women are merely players.
1: So I'm going to tell you a little bit of my bowel history. Every Sunday, my dad used to go in the bathroom to have his bowel movement. Sometimes I'd hear it. And I'd go in for my bowel movement. And I would go in, and it was like a green cloud, you know, a toxic waste dump in there. I remember sometimes it wouldn't come out. And when it did, it was kind of like, once I pooped in my pants in school, and I just left it in all day. And that, to me, was pooping. I had a young lady come to me. She said a bowel movement came out of him as long as from her fingertips to her elbow, as big around as her forearm. She said that once it was in the toilet, they couldn't flush it down. Her husband had to get a shovel out of the garage and chop it up. I love bowel stories. Want to hear about some worms?
2: I snapped my dick into three-ring trapper keeper.
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0: I don't know.
1: Who's your father?
0: I don't know.
1: What was your first childhood memory?
0: I don't have any.
1: No, you don't. And it's no accident that you don't. You were kept on ice.

Thank you.

Thank you.

Absolutely necessary.

0: after Cantro, the human subject is saved by relegating space and time to the area inside the skull. Deleuze and Guattari perform the trepanation to let the outside in. Their diagnosis and recommendation, capital is the true outside. Accelerate the process. Identify capital as AI itself, and not merely the process by which AI converges, is Nick Land's contribution to acceleration. Time flows both ways. Capital AI is online, self-aware and attacking from the future. Capitalism has ceased doubting itself, while even socialists have abandoned belief in the possibility of capitalism staffed or death by attrition. No one has ever died from contradictions. And the more it breaks down, the more it schizophrenizes, the better it works. Dan, E, forging the association of Cadillacs with horror and a fanatical adherence to Crowley and Kabbalah fleshed out the program. Operating against this background, excess, the abbreviation is homophonous with excess, sought to connect another machine. From its inception, the mission of excess was to cajole the new reaction into philosophical inertia. Progressivism and conservatism are misunderstandings.
1: If you've got a tough problem, write action. Between us, there's got to be a solution.
2: Skybird, this is Dropkick with a red dash alpha message in two parts. Break, break. Red dash alpha.
3: Stand by, copy message. Alpha.
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And young voices I heard weeping. And there in the night, in the pale moonlight, was left